0: to make little ornaments out of cloth. And so she'd make different things and hang on the tree. So some of our favorite things, my sisters and brothers and I, are some of the things that Mama used to make that we've kept through the years. But just Mama always made everything seem joyful and fun. She had a great spirit about her. And so we just kind of enjoyed her telling the story of Christmas in a different way than most people did, or making it more exciting. And just the food and the things she would do, the songs we would sing. Mama used to write songs too. So just ever, music was a big part of our house. So music was a big part of it as well. So I've carried all those memories like an ornament in my heart, you know, forever.
1: Do you have those ornaments in your house?
0: I have some of them. My brother and sister and I have some of the originals, but I'm just saying the memories are like ornaments in my heart and in my head. You know, they're like, they're hanging in my memories, you know, like ornaments. But yes, we do have some of those original things that Mama used to make for the tree.
2: Sobre esa memoria favorita que ya tenía esta década, sí, esta época, recuerdo. En la Navidad, un recuerdo. Y ahí nos dice, mire, pues obviamente ese recuerdo es la Navidad con familia. 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
1: What was the favorite gift you received on Christmas?
0: Well, that was another thing. In the early days, Mom and Daddy used to make our toys, and it was always fun, whether it be like Daddy would make little trucks and little cars, carve out wooden things, and Mama would make our little rag dolls and fun things. One of my first songs I ever wrote when I was about 5 years old was made out of a little cob doll, because we used to grow corn and take our corn to the grist mill to grind it. But Mama would take the shucks, and not just for my doll, but this particular little doll was Tiny Tassel Top, and she would put the shucks back around as a coat and leave the tassels on the top of the cob, and Daddy would make little eye holes with the poker from the fireplace. So, you know, we just had all these fun little things that we would do together and things that we would make together for each other. So that was in the early days. But of course, all the girls got a little something, like a little pink plastic doll, and the boys got maybe a little Barlow knife or something like that, if there were store-bought things to be had. But we had a great Christmas either way, and we loved it all, and we talk a lot about some of those things in the Christmas special.
2: Usted también le preguntó sobre ese regalo favorito que ella recibió en esa época, en alguna Navidad, y nos decía, mire, pues en general, pues los regalos que se recibían eran pues los niños, como 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
3: Dolly, you have made a lot of things regarding Christmas. You have a record, and now you released a greatest hits album, and you even released a thing about dogs. So what is left to do for Dolly in the industry? Because you have done everything, writing books, singing, songwriting. What is left for you to do? What is that maybe next thing that you want to do?
0: Well, you know, I want to do a lot of things. I always say I wake up with new dreams every day, but the dreams that I've had come true really spawn, you know, more dreams that you can take advantage of certain things that come from this dream. You can expand and go out and start new businesses based on something else you've already got going, like branching out or like a sequel to something else. But I want to have a line of I want to have a wig company. I want to have a cosmetic line. I've got perfumes now and different things. So I want to just branch out, do more of that. But I want to write better songs, do better movies, do better specials. I just want to do better at what I'm doing and put out better music and more music. And